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And then I saw the Jag slide into the curve. 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

0: going out with him?
1: 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Let's ask her.
0: Betty, is that Jimmy's ring you're wearing?
1: 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Gee, it must be great riding with him.
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2: Hi, this is Neil Day. So my neighbor Sam quit smoking, had an Alex Cohen hypnosis, and his wife Sarah lost 25 pounds. So I went. I walked out and never smoked again, and that's after 35 years of smoking. Didn't even believe it at first. Didn't feel like anything really happened, but the desire was completely gone. I went back for a weight loss hypnosis, and I went with my wife Emily, and I lost 33 pounds. Emily, who lost 31 pounds, brought her friend Mary to the weight loss program, and she lost 23. It just completely changed the way that we eat. Thank you, Alex Cohen.
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4: 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So my neighbor Sam quit smoking, had an Alex Stone hypnosis, and his wife Sarah lost 25 pounds. So I went. 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Didn't even believe it at first. Didn't feel like anything really happened, but the desire was completely gone. 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Emily, who lost 31 pounds, brought her friend Mary to the weight loss program, and she lost 23. It just completely changed the way that we eat. Thank you, Alex Stone.
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1: Hello there. You know, I've been all around this wonderful world of ours, and in all of this world, nothing else is silly putty. What is silly putty? Well, it's a real solid liquid. If you pull it so, it'll go forever, like taffy. 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Now, when you make silly putty round and drop it, it'll bounce higher than a rubber ball. And here's something else you can do with silly putty. Flatten it, press a picture in your newspaper, lift it, stretch it this way and that, and you'll get something that's really funny. Always put your silly putty back in its egg, or it will run slowly away. You can buy silly putty for $1 wherever toys are sold. And remember, nothing else is silly putty.
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I wonder if you're lonesome tonight. You know, someone said the world's a stage and each must play a part. 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
2: I don't know. 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
2: You ever been to see a turkey shoot?
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3: Guy in a restaurant says to the waiter, the coffee tastes like mud, but the Kellogg's Corn Flakes is great.
2: How come the coffee tastes like mud?
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2: That ain't funny, but
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2: 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Mazola Corn Oil, because Mazola cuts down saturated fat in the diet. 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There's no more delicious way to eat well, but wisely. Mazola Margarine, because the pure liquid Mazola Corn Oil in Mazola Margarine has less saturated fat than the hydrogenated oil most other margarines use. 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And Mazola Margarine has a light, golden, delicious flavor that makes everything taste its Sunday best. So eat well, but wisely. Cut down saturated fat with Mazola Corn Oil and Mazola Margarine.
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took the T-Bird away. 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
2: 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Thank you, Alex Golan.
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The hits just keep on coming, hit after hit. 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
4: 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I walked out and never smoked again, and that's after 35 years of smoking. 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Didn't feel like anything really happened, but the desire was completely gone. I went back for a weight loss hypnosis, and I went with my wife Emily, and I lost 33 pounds. Emily, who lost 31 pounds, brought her friend Mary to the weight loss program, and she lost 23. It just completely changed the way that we eat. Thank you, Alex Golan.
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Today, she's just as pretty as she was that night at the prom. 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

I wonder if you're lonesome tonight. You know, someone said the world's a stage and each must play a part. 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
12: Hi, I'm Officer Chris Jones, Crime Stoppers Coordinator for Sangamon and Menard Counties. This week, Crime Stoppers is seeking information to help the Springfield Police Department to identify an individual in reference to a theft. On August 9th, around 6:30 p.m., a black male wearing blue jeans, a black do-rag, and no shirt entered Click Bar, located at 411 East Washington in Springfield. 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

0: The suspect then fled the scene heading north on 6th Street. Images of the individual can be found on our website, cashfortips.us. 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